Please clear the stage, everybody. Please clear the stage. Everybody, clear the stage.

Keep to your one resolve, your single code of conduct. Listen to no one who doubts your values. And above all, Roland, never fall in love.

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is KT, and you are listening to Summer School Radio. Thank you so much, Levy, for having me. Sorry about the technical difficulties if you're listening live. We are finally on and we're good to go. I opened up with Pharoah Sanders because it was his birthday a few days ago. And that was MFSB, and the drummer of MSFB, fun fact, is the reason why we have Four to the Floor. He's one of the reasons why we have house music and disco. So shout out to them. Typically, I play house music, but if you're a real house music lover, then you love all different genres of music. And I'm excited to be able to take you all through an exploration of genres that I love beyond house. Let's get into it. I wanted to dedicate this next song to my dad, Carlton. Shout out to my dad and my mom, Karen, my sister, Carmen, and Shauna.

0: Happy spooky season. It's October. It's fall. We're in New York. It's Halloween time. I'm having so much fun with you all. Thank you again to Lovey Summer School Radio for having me.
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0: Let's switch up the vibe a little bit.

exercise on listening to different elements of music. It's one of the reasons why I love Lovey's summer school radios in person. It's a challenge to sit down and listen thoroughly to music.

be a labor of love. A labor it is. Working the night shift, mills of music venues, clubs, and bars. Farmers of feelings, trumpet trigger fingers, grappling brass valves, prodding, pressing, deafened by the rattling roar in ahead. Toiled by a tired heart, resting between the swinging rounds of rhythms. Bless the drummer's hands. Trolling a kit on the subway in the snow. The keys player's fingers homesick for cityscapes. Maraca wrists, clap stack, duct taped instruments. The message as the medium. Everything is practice for stopping bullets, blossoming heartbeats, freedom music. While the Republicoons and the Democrazies argue the complexion of money, we float between classes and corners, from caviar to canned beans. E minor is a relative of G major. They family. In sound check, we split the difference. Just a tad of reverb, EQ the wedge. Living upright in the basement, a backwards world, music that wrinkles time. Reporting live from the poet's eye. Hand-me-down sounds found by an ear to the underground. Shedding off-the-cuff poems on napkins using hotel pens. A language in my mouth. Juggling rotten wisdom teeth. Fluorescent folk singing the scab of running scales. A sore throat at the merch table. Selling seashells that carry the sound of slave ships docked by the seashore. When your address is your suitcase, the only religion is the show must go on. I want my bread and my roses too.

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2: 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Empire Gas, down 289 points. Filtrol, down 268 points. Empire Gas, down 268 points.
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0: You know, there have been many attempts to do what it is that we're doing right here, right now, today. 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

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You will feel a new day coming into you. Just make a step out of the darkness to meet the first morning after the rain.

Bokshirni yon ngai acid jazz, disco funk, Latin synth, soulful neo minimal fusion, classic techno, chill out house. Urban FM.